you? Don't watch that. Watch this. This is the heavy, heavy monster sound. The nuttiest sound around. So if you're coming off the street and you're beginning to feel the heat, well, listen, Buster, you better start to move your feet to the rockin'est, rock-steady beat of madness.

It's a new song about it's a Broadway musical. And it's some people look at their life and say, well, my life's like a movie. And then I talk about what scenes went down.

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I fought for you, you led me to a painful truth.

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Haven't lived all your life with a chain around your leg, but I ain't quite as bad as what happened to old Stack Lee. He ended up on the end of a hang knot.

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A perfect God who lived a perfect life and laid it down in full surrender. Feel him rising within. The Word became flesh, living within, stirring you, urging you to answer his call. Speak out his words and mountains will fall. Nothing can stand when you answer his call.

That world that's in your pocket is not the world. The world is the one that lies before your feet, in the people that we meet. The smells, the sounds, the sights, the skies tell the world that you are ready, and it replies. You see, I'm not sure what the secret to happiness is, but I'm pretty sure.